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Yeah, turn, yeah. 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
2: 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Everywhere I look, there's another house Negro talking about their people. 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
7: That's what I'm after. 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
2: With his Galaxy of Throwback.
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1: We are Galaxy.
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0: 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Huh? 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Huh? 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Huh? 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Bitch ass nigga.
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0: is a Galaxy Throwback.
1: A lot of people ask me stupid fucking questions. A lot of people think that what I say on record or what I talk about on a record that I actually do in real life or that I believe in it. Or if I say that I want to kill somebody that I'm actually gonna do it or that I believe in it. Well, shit, if you believe that, then I'll kill you. You know why?

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1: Alright.
0: I'll be right here waiting on you.
1: Alright.
0: Yo, M.
1: What?
0: Don't kill nobody this time.
1: Alright.
2: Hi.
1: How you doing?
2: How can I help you?
1: Yeah, I need to make a withdrawal. Put the fucking money in the bag, bitch, and I won't kill you.
2: Oh my God,
1: don't kill me. I'm not gonna kill you, bitch. Quit looking around.
2: Don't kill me.
1: I said I'm not gonna fucking kill you.
2: Don't kill me.
1: Hurry the fuck up.

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9: Yeah, yeah. To you, Don Carlagina. To you, Don Carlagina. 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
3: Did you guys have fever or anything?
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2: 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We made brownies, and I think we're dead. Time is going by really, really, really, really slow.
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4: 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Since Norby Walters is our agency, right?
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1: When I was little, my father was famous. 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It was a bad time for the empire. 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Maybe that was the problem.

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9: Y'all know what it is, boy.